0: Those guys will be at Riverbend Music Center on Saturday with Leonard Skinner. That's Foreigner on 103.5 WGRR. I'm Steve Mann, and today was the Major League Baseball trade deadline. 6 o'clock was the deadline, and the Reds, they traded a couple of players. I'll tell you who in 8 minutes.
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0: 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I'm Steve Mann. And today at 6 o'clock was the Major League Baseball trade deadline. The Reds made a couple of moves, neither of which involved catcher Tyler Stevenson. The Reds traded first baseman Nathaniel Lowe to the Cleveland Guardians for right-handed pitcher Alejandro Rivera. And they traded pitcher Caleb Ferguson to St. Louis for some cash. But I bring up Tyler Stevenson because he really thought he was going to be traded yesterday after the game. He was asked about that on Reds.tv by not our Jim Day in the morning, but Reds TV's Jim Day. And they were both emotional about it.
1: No one knows what's going to happen tomorrow. And your first at-bat in a Reds uniform was a home run. Not knowing what tomorrow reads, that could be poetic, what just happened. Were there any thoughts when you were around in the bases?
2: Oh, man, I'm going to be emotional. It was pretty special. Yeah. I don't know. There's a lot going on. Yeah.
1: I know there is. And I'm not looking for you to comment on this.
2: Yeah.
1: But let the record show, you're a good man. You're a pro's pro. Your pleasure to be around every day.
2: Thank you.
1: That is Tyler Stevenson. Let's go back to the center.
0: Cool moment. Tyler Stevenson gets to at least play the year out here in the Red Star Series with the Athletics tomorrow night at Great American Ballpark.
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12: What are the chances you are listening to this while drinking a nice hot cup of coffee? If so, don't let me stop you. For years, we've been reporting on the health benefits of coffee, and that's not going to stop today. A new study, this one out of Harvard School of Public Health, found that coffee and tea could help lower your risk of developing dementia. People who enjoyed 1 to 3 caffeinated cups a day saw the biggest impact. In addition to the caffeine, coffee contains hundreds of bioactive compounds that can influence inflammation, glucose metabolism, vascular function, and oxidative stress. It's also possible coffee drinkers might be doing other things that keep them healthy. Eating a more balanced diet, getting plenty of exercise, sleep, not smoking, or drinking too much alcohol. And finally, staying socially active. I'm Dr. Sanjay Gupta, helping you live a better life.
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103.5 WGRR. Kids in Rising Sun went back to school today. In Lawrenceburg and Sunman Dearborn, they go back on Wednesday. Now, in Ohio, the tax-free holiday is this weekend. 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Remember, last year, it was 2 weeks, and it was just about anything under $500.

0: There's Billy Joel on 103.5 WGRR and on the free WGRR app. It's 840. I'm Steve Mann. Got the Prime Time Request Hour coming up at 9, 513-987-1035. 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
8: Across the country right now, at this very moment, there are probably arguments taking place about who's doing more of the housework, the homework, the shuttling of kids from this activity to that. It's true. By and large, women do more of this than men. But doesn't have to be that way. And if you and your spouse can level that playing field, it's going to make both of you and your kids happier. Psychologist Yelena Kecmanovich says, this might be how you get there. As hard as it might be at first, try to think of your partner like a teammate, not an adversary. Learn how to do some of the chores your partner does to get a better understanding of how much effort something takes. And finally, take the time to acknowledge what the other person is doing. And every now and then, even express your appreciation. That'll go a long way. I'm Dr. Sanjay Gupta, helping you live a better life.
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1: Hi, this is Tom and Jerry out of Brookville, Indiana. Can you play us a song?
0: I think I can, Tom and Jerry.
1: Thank you so very much. Did I win anything?
0: Well, not at this very moment, Tom and Jerry, but tomorrow morning at 7:20, Jim Day's got your tickets to the Totally Tubular Festival at Rose Music Center, August 15th. Thomas Dolby, A Flock of Seagulls, The Motels, The Escape Club, Tommy Two-Tone, and more. Your thoughts?
1: Well, I won because I listen to you guys.
0: That's a good point. In fact, that's what I'm going to start telling people.
1: Yeah.
0: All right. Well, how about I play one of those groups next for you?
1: Thank you.
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12: Now seems as good a time as any to remind you, you don't always have to take healthy habits to the extreme. Not only are you unlikely to stick with something that's difficult, even if you can keep it up, it's probably going to be to the detriment of something else. And chances are that something else is more important. So if you're on a quest to improve your health, I promise the basics are going to take you much further. I'm talking about diet, try and be as plant-based as possible. Exercise, meaning multiple rounds of cardio and strength training, and sleep. For most people, 7 to 9 hours a night. I'd like to think of these things as sort of a three-legged stool, right? If you're not doing any one of them, it's really hard to keep balanced with the others. The key here is you don't have to strive for perfection. Doing anything is going to be better than nothing. I'm Dr. Sanjay Gupta, helping you live a better life.
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0: Huey Lewis on 103.5 WGRR every Monday through Friday from 9 to 10. It's an hour of your requests at 513-987-1035. 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
13: I read this interesting story the other day, which was written by a colleague of mine, about why so-called, quote, admin nights are the new book club for busy adults. Now, I learned this is a term coined by journalist Chris Collin, who wrote about this life hack in the Wall Street Journal. An admin night is when people come together for a night, a fun night, while holding one another accountable to an assignment. The ones usually considered back burner tasks, the ones that you've been putting off. The person you choose to do an admin night with matters a lot because that's your accountability partner. That's what one person told us. People love the social aspect because it can bring these boring tasks to light, make them feel more fun, and where you go matters as well. You need to have enough space and hopefully not too many distractions. And again, don't forget to leave some time for fun. I'm Dr. Sanjay Gupta, helping you live a better life.

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It's Double T Squared tomorrow on the Jim Day Show. Two for Tuesday, tickets to Totally Tubular. See, TTT. You probably don't need me to explain that. Tomorrow morning, you can win at 720 on WGRI.

There's Def Leppard's Hysteria. I'm Steve Bannon. That's an hour of your requests. It's like clockwork. Every Monday through Friday from 9 until 10, it's the primetime request hour. Now it's Billy Idol's White Wedding.

103.5 WGRR. 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

0: There's Mr. Kyrie on 103.5 WGRR and on the free WGRR app. I'm Steve Mann. And if you saw a movie this weekend, it was probably Spider-Man, because the new Spider-Man movie, Brand New Day, set a record. It had the biggest opening weekend in movie history. It made $360 million in the United States, and it made almost $1 billion internationally. In one weekend, it set the record that was previously held by Avengers Endgame. So Spider-Man made $360 million. Avengers Endgame made $357 million in 2019. I don't think anybody is going to knock Spider-Man out of the number one spot for a while.
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6: Across the country right now, at this very moment, there are probably arguments taking place about who's doing more of the housework, the homework, the shuttling of kids from this activity to that. It's true. By and large, women do more of this than men. But doesn't have to be that way. And if you and your spouse can level that playing field, it's going to make both of you and your kids happier. Psychologist Yelena Kecmanovic says this might be how you get there. As hard as it might be at first, try to think of your partner like a teammate, not an adversary. Learn how to do some of the chores your partner does to get a better understanding of how much effort something takes. And finally, take the time to acknowledge what the other person is doing. And every now and then, even express your appreciation. That'll go a long way. I'm Dr. Sanjay Gupta, helping you live a better life.
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103.5 WGRR. So those guys, a Flock of Seagulls, are going to be at the Rose Music Center August 15th. It's the Totally Tubular concert. They'll be there with the Escape Club, Tommy Two-Tone, Men Without Hats, and more. And at 7:20 tomorrow morning, Jim Day has your chance to win tickets to that show.

0: There's Lionel's All Night Long on 103.5 WGRR and on the free WGRR app. I'm Steve Mann, and we want to send you to see Journey where you want to see Journey. 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
15: Across the country right now, at this very moment, there are probably arguments taking place about who's doing more of the housework, the homework, the shuttling of kids from this activity to that. It's true. By and large, women do more of this than men. But doesn't have to be that way. And if you and your spouse can level that playing field, it's going to make both of you and your kids happier. Psychologist Yelena Kecmanovich says, this might be how you get there. As hard as it might be at first, try to think of your partner like a teammate, not an adversary. Learn how to do some of the chores your partner does.

0: to get a better understanding of how much effort something takes. And finally, take the time to acknowledge what the other person is doing. And every now and then, even express your appreciation. That'll go a long way. I'm Dr. Sanjay Gupta, helping you live a better life.
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Partners, Elton's Rocket Man. And this Monday is almost a wrap. I'm Steve Mann. Got Cyndi Lauper, Steelers Reel, Michael Jackson, Blue Oyster Cult, and Journey all coming up. Now it's Aerosmith.

103.5 WTR. The Major League Baseball trade deadline was today at 6 o'clock, and the Reds traded two players. I'll tell you who and what they got for them in less than 8 minutes.

0: Gardner Steele is real on 103.5 WGRR. It is coming up on 11:13. I'm Steve Mann, and the Major League Baseball trade deadline was 6 o'clock this afternoon, and the Reds didn't make any big moves. There was talk Hunter Green might be traded. Tyler Stevenson actually thought he was going to be traded after the game last night. He gave an interview that he was pretty emotional. He thought maybe it was his last game with the Reds, but the Reds did trade Nathaniel Lowe, first baseman Nathaniel Lowe, to the Cleveland Guardians for right-handed pitcher Alejandro Rivera, and they traded left-handed pitcher Caleb Ferguson to the Cardinals for some international bonus pool money. So there you go, the two trades the Reds made. They're back in action tomorrow night at Great American Ballpark playing the Athletics.
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11: Now seems as good a time as any to remind you, you don't always have to take healthy habits to the extreme. Not only are you unlikely to stick with something that's difficult, even if you can keep it up, it's probably going to be to the detriment of something else. And chances are that something else is more important. So if you're on a quest to improve your health, I promise the basics are going to take you much further. I'm talking about diet, try and be as plant-based as possible, exercise, meaning multiple rounds of cardio and strength training, and sleep. For most people, 7 to 9 hours a night. I like to think of these things as sort of a three-legged stool, right? If you're not doing any one of them, it's really hard to keep balanced with the others. The key here is you don't have to strive for perfection. Doing anything is going to be better than nothing. I'm Dr. Sanjay Gupta, helping you live a better life.
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Two for Tuesday. Tickets to Totally Tubular. TTT. Probably don't need to explain that. Tomorrow morning, you can win at 720 on WGR.

That's Hall & Oates, Rich Girl on 103.5 WGRR. I'm Steve Bannon. Now we wait. Somebody might be very, very rich after tonight's $748 million Powerball drawing.

0: There's John Mellencamp, Small Town on 103.5 WGRR. 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
10: Even for people who fall asleep easily, staying asleep can be difficult. You wake up, your mind starts to race, you can't turn those thoughts off. Sleep experts say there are a few things you can try. Cognitive shuffling. That's when you choose a random, impersonal, non-emotional word. Then for each letter of that word, think of as many words that begin with each letter as you can.

0: before moving on to the next one. It distracts your brain from stress. It also mimics the fragmented thought patterns that usually occur as you drift off to sleep. Sensory grounding is something else. That's when you work through things you can hear, feel, see, smell, or taste. That helps you to be in the moment instead of dwelling on the past or the future, or just do a mental walkthrough of a place you know well. Familiar but neutral imagery that can calm the brain. I'm Dr. Sanjay Gupta, helping you live a better life.
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Probably don't need me to explain that. 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

woke last night to the sound of thunder. How far off I sat and wondered. 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In a funny how the night moves. 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
6: As a parent, when you send your kid off to school in the morning, you know that they're going to be learning, they're going to be spending time with their friends. But new study out of UCSF found adolescents are spending an average of 70 minutes of their school day on their phones. Now, some kids will say they need their phones to help with schoolwork, but this study found that they were spending the vast majority of their screen time on TikTok, Instagram, and Snapchat. Not really apps that you're going to be turning to for homework help. Now, the study's lead author said, don't blame kids for using their phones at school. Teach them how to resist them. Focus on what they'd get by putting them aside rather than what you're taking away. Explain how phones could hurt their academic performance, and also remind them of this. Nothing takes the place of real face-to-face friendships. I'm Dr. Sanjay Gupta, helping you live a better life.

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11: Back in 2019, I made a documentary for HBO called One Nation Under Stress. And what was true then is still true now. Money and financial problems are consistently ranked as the number one cause of stress in the United States. And a brand new study out of the Mayo Clinic found that worrying about money may age the heart even faster than traditional risk factors. Unlike an acute stressor, such as a short-term work deadline or a brief illness, financial strain is often chronic and ongoing. And because money affects so many aspects of daily life, financial stress can be difficult to escape. Even so, financial stress does not mean you're doomed. Just means you need to double down on the things you know are good for heart health. Diet, exercise, sleep, and of course, not smoking. I'm Dr. Sanjay Gupta, helping you live a better life.

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11: Now seems as good a time as any to remind you, you don't always have to take healthy habits to the extreme. Not only are you unlikely to stick with something that's difficult, even if you can keep it up, it's probably going to be to the detriment of something else. And chances are that something else is more important. So if you're on a quest to improve your health, I promise the basics are going to take you much further. I'm talking about diet, try and be as plant-based as possible, exercise, meaning multiple rounds of cardio and strength training, and sleep. For most people, 7 to 9 hours a night. I like to think of these things as sort of a three-legged stool, right? If you're not doing any one of them, it's really hard to keep balanced with the others. The key here is you don't have to strive for perfection. Doing anything is going to be better than nothing. I'm Dr. Sanjay Gupta, helping you live a better life.

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3: 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Research has shown that proper hydration supports cognitive function and energy levels. At the end of the day, you want to create your very own wind-down ritual an hour before bed, whatever that might look like for you. But again, away from screens if you can. And as you get back into bed, it's all about breathing again. 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That really works for me. I'm Dr. Sanjay Gupta, helping you live a better life.

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10: 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If so, don't let me stop you. For years, we've been reporting on the health benefits of coffee, and that's not going to stop today. A new study, this one out of Harvard School of Public Health, found that coffee and tea could help lower your risk of developing dementia. People who enjoyed 1 to 3 caffeinated cups a day saw the biggest impact. In addition to the caffeine, coffee contains hundreds of bioactive compounds that can influence inflammation, glucose metabolism, vascular function, and oxidative stress. It's also possible coffee drinkers might be doing other things that keep them healthy. Eating a more balanced diet, getting plenty of exercise, sleep, not smoking, or drinking too much alcohol. And finally, staying socially active. I'm Dr. Sanjay Gupta, helping you live a better life.

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6: 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That really works for me. I'm Dr. Sanjay Gupta, helping you live a better life.

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0: Hey, hi, it's Jeff. I'm the voice guy for 103.5 WGRR. I just wanted to say thanks for listening while you're up late at night. Now get back to whatever you're doing.
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2: Back in 2019, I made a documentary for HBO called One Nation Under Stress. And what was true then is still true now. Money and financial problems are consistently ranked as the number one cause of stress in the United States. And a brand new study out of the Mayo Clinic found that worrying about money may age the heart even faster than traditional risk factors. Unlike an acute stressor, such as a short-term work deadline or a brief illness, financial strain is often chronic and ongoing. And because money affects so many aspects of daily life, financial stress can be difficult to escape. Even so, financial stress does not mean you're doomed. It just means you need to double down on the things you know are good for heart health. Diet, exercise, sleep, and of course, not smoking. I'm Dr. Sanjay Gupta, helping you live a better life.

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10: Even for people who fall asleep easily, staying asleep can be difficult. You wake up, your mind starts to race, you can't turn those thoughts off. Sleep experts say there are a few things you can try. Cognitive shuffling. That's when you choose a random, impersonal, non-emotional word. Then for each letter of that word, think of as many words that begin with each letter as you can before moving on to the next one. It distracts your brain from stress. It also mimics the fragmented thought patterns that usually occur as you drift off to sleep. Sensory grounding is something else. That's when you work through things you can hear, feel, see, smell, or taste. That helps you to be in the moment instead of dwelling on the past or the future, or just do a mental walkthrough of a place you know well. Familiar but neutral imagery that can calm the brain. I'm Dr. Sanjay Gupta, helping you live a better life.

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7: Across the country right now, at this very moment, there are probably arguments taking place about who's doing more of the housework, the homework, the shuttling of kids from this activity to that. It's true. By and large, women do more of this than men. But doesn't have to be that way. And if you and your spouse can level that playing field, it's going to make both of you and your kids happier. Psychologist Yelena Kecmanovic says this might be how you get there. As hard as it might be at first, try to think of your partner like a teammate, not an adversary. Learn how to do some of the chores your partner does to get a better understanding of how much effort something takes. And finally, take the time to acknowledge what the other person is doing. And every now and then, even express your appreciation. That'll go a long way. I'm Dr. Sanjay Gupta, helping you live a better life.
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0: I want to know. I really do. Good morning. It's Foreigner on 103.5 WGRR 548. And vacations, if you still want to do one, we've got a chance for you to get to Ripley's Aquarium of the Smokies. This is one of our sweet deals. Two adult admissions plus two attractions for just $67. That's half off the regular price. So if you're looking for a little getaway, we can do that for you. Just trying to help out. Hey, man, listen. Just trying to help a friend out. That's all I'm trying to do here.
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0: So we have two things going on right now. They did have 275 westbound blocked from an accident, but I see they have cleared it up now. So just heads up, 275 westbound, the off-ramp to Loveland Madeira, that's where the accident was. The ramp was locked. The highway was blocked. But things are starting to flow a little now because lanes are reopening. Also, looking at 7175 southbound just after the 12th Street exit. There is a disabled vehicle on the right, and that right lane is blocked, and that's your WGR traffic.
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1: As a parent, when you send your kid off to school in the morning, you know that they're going to be learning, they're going to be spending time with their friends. But a new study out of UCSF found adolescents are spending an average of 70 minutes of their school day on their phones. Now, some kids will say they need their phones to help with schoolwork, but this study found that they were spending the vast majority of their screen time on TikTok, Instagram, and Snapchat. Not really apps that you're going to be turning to for homework help. Now, the study's lead author said, "Don't blame kids for using their phones at school. Teach them how to resist them. Focus on what they'd get by putting them aside rather than what you're taking away. Explain how phones could hurt their academic performance, and also remind them of this. Nothing takes the place of real face-to-face friendships." I'm Dr. Sanjay Gupta, helping you live a better life.
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0: Superheroes really do make a difference.
1: 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That's going to be the good news this morning. By the way, looking for a high of 84 today, 65 right now in Cincinnati. This works. There's a doctor in Brazil who believes that kids who are feeling confident before they go into surgery will have better surgeries. They'll also be less scared. So he says, you are a superhero. And then he reveals his closet full of superhero costumes and says, pick the one you want to wear to surgery. The kid's eyes get really big because they could be Superman or they could be Spider-Man or they could be whoever they wanted to be. They could be Wonder Woman. And then they get to pick the costume, put it on, wear it into surgery, and feel real strong and empowered. And then when surgery's over and they still have their costume, they get to take it home because they're superheroes. That's awesome. And I know it works because my nephew was battling leukemia, and he's now, he's sophomore in high school. So this is back though when he was like two. And they ended up giving him, he got hooked up with a charity that made superhero capes. And he would wear that cape to every single treatment that he went to. And he would not go without his Supermax. His name's Max. It was his Supermax cape. He would not go without his Supermax cape because it gave him confidence. And I think this doctor has tapped into the exact same thing. And I think this doctor is pretty smart. And I think that's some pretty good news.
2: A better life with Dr. Sanjay Gupta.
3: They say consistency is key, but sometimes you just got to switch it up. A new study out of Harvard School of Public Health found that varying your exercise routine could add years to your life. What exercise someone did didn't matter much. What did matter was that all the exercises together worked all the muscle groups in their body. Now, an added benefit to changing things up is it can help you push through the plateau effect. That's when your body gets so efficient at doing something that you actually stop getting better at it. And we know from previous research that specializing in any one sport at a young age can make someone actually more prone to injury. And as experts we talk to point out, even elite athletes switch up things with their workouts, making sure to target strength, cardio, flexibility, balance, and doing that every single week. I'm Dr. Sanjay Gupta, helping you live a better life.
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3: I'm a big believer that it's the small changes you make every day that can lead you to feeling your best. 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Research has shown that proper hydration supports cognitive function and energy levels. At the end of the day, you want to create your very own wind-down ritual, an hour before bed, whatever that might look like for you. But again, away from screens if you can. And as you get back into bed, it's all about breathing again. 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That really works for me. I'm Dr. Sanjay Gupta, helping you live a better life.
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0: Men at Work on WGRR. Morning, it's Jim Day Show on 103.5 WGR. Remember the phrase, you had me from hello? That's kind of what we're going to be doing here with the question that will change the course of history on the WGR Facebook page, which is, tell me about the time you saw something and instantly fell in love with it. Not your wife. I mean, me, yes, I did, but that's not what we're looking for. You saw something, not someone, and you instantly fell in love with it. I have that up on the WGR Facebook page. But the thing that I fell in love with instantly, you had me from hello, was my mother-in-law's Mazda CX-5. I loved that car. I didn't know I loved it. She'd driven it for a couple years, and I had never actually driven it. I'd been in it. But one day, she was at her house. She was the last car in the driveway. I had to run to Kroger because we forgot one ingredient for whatever we were making. And I was like, well, can I just take your car? Sure. So I run out, and I sit in the driver's seat, and I rest my left elbow, or my right elbow, on the center console, and my right hand kind of just dips down, and I'm sort of touching some knobs. I was like, because I never really paid attention to how her audio system worked. I realized the knobs to control volume and everything was right there where my hand naturally fell down to touch it, and I didn't have to reach up to the touch screen and hope your finger's actually touching the right button that is just on a screen. This was actually little knobs and everything. I was like, this is great. I so loved it. I actually drove around a little extra just so I could mess around with it, literally leaving my elbow where it is and my fingers could just turn knobs, and it was beautiful. I loved it so much. I got back. I said, I want your car. How much for your car? And she says, it's not for sale, Jim. I'm like, I know, but I want it. Well, fast forward a couple of years, she ended up passing away, and we had a big discussion with my brother-in-law on that car, on who would end up getting the car, my wife or him. And we won that one. Yes. So I actually have my mother-in-law's car now that I just fell in love with. The moment I saw it, I loved it. And it all because of that little audio device. So that's for me. The time I saw something and instantly fell in love with it, I was amazed. By the time I got home, I was like, I want this car. And I'm not a car person. But that was just perfectly laid out in the Mazda CX-5. Pretty sweet. So what about you? I have it up on the WGR Facebook page. Tell me about the time you saw something, not someone, and instantly fell in love with it.
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0: 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And there's nothing better than getting hit by a bus, right? Getting hit by a bus. Don't take my word for it. You could take the word from Ryan Hamilton because it happened to him.
2: People said a lot of things. People said you're going to get a lot of material out of this. And let me be the first to say, not worth it. I would rather have done many things for the jokes. You know what I mean? I got hauled off and hit by a bus for the ha-has. There were some brighter moments. There was this moment I realized I was going to use my health insurance, and that felt good. I just had this thought, here's where I get mine. I'd be laying in the hospital going, run it up! I mean, how often in life do you get to blow right by your deductible? And on January 1, how about that, huh? Yeah! That's right. Wind up my back and a glint in my eye.
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14: We've all been there. In a boring meeting, a long lecture, struggling to stay awake. No matter how hard you try, you nod off, and that is never a good look. Aside from the obvious, making sure you're getting enough sleep, there are a couple quick pick-me-ups that experts recommend before you take your seat. If you have time, you might try to squeeze in a quick nap, just a couple minutes even. That can increase your alertness. Or try to pop outside for a quick walk, get your blood and your hormones pumping. Splash some cold water on your face or grab a cup of coffee, obviously. If you're not a caffeine drinker, even just taking small sips of water throughout your meeting could be enough to keep you awake. Of course, you could also make a point to engage in the meeting. You're not likely to fall asleep while you're actually talking. I'm Dr. Sanjay Gupta, helping you live a better life.

0: Not to make you hungry or anything, but it's National Chocolate Chip Cookie Day. Oh, that sounds delicious, doesn't it? Is it too early for a chocolate? No, I don't think it is. I think you can have one anytime. I love it sometimes right when I wake up, popping one in my mouth. It just makes your mouth dance is what it does. And then you can go and have your cereal and all the healthy stuff. Hey, sunshine today, 84. We're looking at 65 right now in Cincinnati. But one of the best chocolate chip cookies, as we all know, is the Toll House cookie. You really can't beat the Toll House cookies. And there's some snacks, I think, really, and foods that if you're not getting the name brand, the knockoff versions, the follow-along versions just aren't as good. And I was sort of scribbling some down here and see if you agree with these. You cannot beat Cheerios. I mean, you might not like Cheerios, but even the generic Cheerios, and I'll eat the generic Cheerios, don't get me wrong, but nothing tastes as good as a Cheerio. Nothing tastes like a Cheerio, especially Honey Nut. Oh, those are good. Oreos, same thing. Hydrox, I think, was the original, but Oreo, nothing beats the name brand Oreo. Nothing beats Doritos. Nothing beats Triscuits and Wheat Thins. I've had generic Wheat Thins, and they're horrible. You give me a real Wheat Thin? Oh, now we're talking right there. And I think the big one is Dr. Pepper. I don't think you could beat Dr. Pepper. You know, there's all the K-Cola ones and they're just not the same. Dr. Pepper is a Dr. Pepper. That's why we love it so much. So, yeah, some things you just can't beat, including the Toll House cookie. Although any chocolate chip cookie really does, I guess, make me happy. It's National Chocolate Chip Cookie Day. Woohoo! Coming up, I wish I had chocolate chip cookies for you. Instead, I've got a chance for you to win with the Almost Impossible Question. It's next on WGRR.
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10: Even for people who fall asleep easily, staying asleep can be difficult. You wake up, your mind starts to race, you can't turn those thoughts off. Sleep experts say there are a few things you can try. Cognitive shuffling. That's when you choose a random, impersonal, non-emotional word. Then for each letter of that word, think of as many words that begin with each letter as you can before moving on to the next one. It distracts your brain from stress. It also mimics the fragmented thought patterns that usually occur as you drift off to sleep. Sensory grounding is something else. That's when you work through things you can hear, feel, see, smell, or taste. That helps you to be in the moment instead of dwelling on the past or the future. Or just do a mental walkthrough of a place you know well. Familiar but neutral imagery that can calm the brain. I'm Dr. Sanjay Gupta, helping you live a better life.
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Almost impossible question. One question, one answer. Let's do it. Oh, by the way, Freddy's frozen custard and steak burgers. Yours when you win. About 50% of the ladies admit this would make them want to crawl under a table if it happened during a date. What is it? About 50% of women admit that this would make them want to crawl under a table if it happened during a debate. Oh, my goodness. What could it be? 513-987-1035. I know what it is. The question is, do you have a good guess? Or do you have the right answer? 513-987-1035. There's your almost impossible question. Good luck to you.

0: Heart of Rock and Roll.
1: It's in Cincinnati. Or is it Delhi? Or is it in Anderson? It's one of those places.
0: Good morning, 639. It's all over.
1: Look at that. Just loving it.
0: 60 right now. Looking up to hit sunshine, 84 this afternoon. We'll take it. Because the humidity starts back tomorrow. More on Thursday. And then we're going to get rain on Friday and Saturday. Just for your planning purposes. Doing the almost impossible question right now. And it has to do with going on a date. Just about half women, about 50% of women, admit that this would make them want to crawl under the table if it happened during a date. Just tell me what it is. 513-987-1035. Marty, get us going. What do you think it is?
2: Passing gas.
0: No, it is not the passing of the gas.
2: It's not the passing of the gas.
0: No, it's not. All right. But it would make you want to crawl. Although, I don't know if you'd want to crawl under the table at that point. Just saying. Just saying.
2: All right. Just saying. It might not be a good area.
0: No, it might not be the place you want to go.
2: Thank you.
0: All right, you have a great day. Good morning, WGRR. 50% of women say this would make them want to crawl under the table. If it happened during a date, tell me what it is.
3: Is it if their ex walks in?
0: Oh, my goodness, yes.
3: Or boyfriend.
0: Right, sure. Oh, or their boyfriend. Or the current one they're dating.
3: Right.
0: just out the back door with that one. Is it an ex or the current person you're dating? No, that's not it, but great guesses. Thanks for trying.
3: Thank you.
0: You got it. Well, we don't have an answer. It's poop time. Always gives the answer away. It's not a laugh. It's better. It's not a laugh. It's better. About 50% of women admit that this would make them want to crawl under the table if it happened during a date. What is it? And your clue is, it's not a laugh. It's better. 513-987-1035. There's your question, your clue, and now I need you. Good
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0: luck.
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5: A better life with Dr. Sanjay Gupta.
6: As a parent, when you send your kid off to school in the morning, you know that they're going to be learning, they're going to be spending time with their friends. But a new study out of UCSF found adolescents are spending an average of 70 minutes of their school day on their phones. Now, some kids will say they need their phones to help with schoolwork, but this study found that they were spending the vast majority of their screen time on TikTok, Instagram, and Snapchat, not really apps that you're going to be turning to for homework help. Now, the study's lead author said, don't blame kids for using their phones at school. Teach them how to resist them. Focus on what they'd get by putting them aside rather than what you're taking away. Explain how phones could hurt their academic performance, and also remind them of this. Nothing takes the place of real face-to-face friendships. I'm Dr. Sanjay Gupta, helping you live a better life.
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1: 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I wasn't Dwayne. 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

0: Gypsy on WGRR, Fleetwood Mac. 6:53, good morning. It's 60 and 84 for our high today. Sunshine. Another beautiful day in the Queen City. That's why we live here. Until there's humidity, then we're like, why are we here? We need to live somewhere else. We're fickle. We're just like the weather. We change our opinions every 5 minutes. Almost impossible question. That's what we're trying to do right now. The question is, about 50% of women admit that this would make them want to crawl under a table if it happened during a date. What is it? 513-987-1035. Let's go to Batavia and Kim. What's your guess?
1: Snorting.
0: Snorting. Yeah, it's not a laugh. It's better. You used a clue. Nicely done. Nicely done, Kim. Congratulations.
1: Thank you.
0: Yeah, you know, I had a couple good snorts yesterday. Well, it's not on a date, though. I realized I did it on the radio. I was talking about, Karen and I were talking about something, and I had a couple. I love a good snort. I wouldn't be embarrassed. If I was on a date with a woman and she snorted, I would think that'd be great. Now, if she snorted all the time, we might have to talk about that. But yeah, you got that right, Kim. So you were off to Freddy's Frozen Custard and Steak Burgers, where the steak burgers are made fresh to order. 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
16: Even for people who fall asleep easily, staying asleep can be difficult. You wake up, your mind starts to race, you can't turn those thoughts off. Sleep experts say there are a few things you can try. Cognitive shuffling. That's when you choose a random, impersonal, non-emotional word. Then for each letter of that word, think of as many words that begin with each letter as you can before moving on to the next one. It distracts your brain from stress. It also mimics the fragmented thought patterns that usually occur as you drift off to sleep. Sensory grounding is something else. That's when you work through things you can hear, feel, see, smell, or taste. That helps you to be in the moment instead of dwelling on the past or the future. Or just do a mental walkthrough of a place you know well. Familiar but neutral imagery that can calm the brain. I'm Dr. Sanjay Gupta, helping you live a better life.
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1: Love ya! You took us to work with you today. Thank you. Really appreciate it. I'll pay you back. 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

Not nearly as fun as the Powerball, because that thing's over $700 million. If you won that, huh? Imagine the fun you'd have. It's close, though. It's close. It's 2 for Tuesday. Your chance to win tickets to the Totally Tubular Festival at the Rose Music Center coming up in a week and a half. So I have two questions, thus the two for, and you get both right, you will win two tickets to the Totally Tubular Show. All right, two tickets for two questions, a 2 for Tuesday. Here's your first question. Christina Applegate was just released from the hospital after a four-month stay. She did release a statement when she got in 4 months ago, and it says, quote, health issues are a constant for me. She's been battling MS since 2021. I think she was diagnosed. Health issues are a constant for me, but I'm a strong chick and I'm getting stronger and better every day. Tell me the late 80s, 90s TV show that she starred on. All right, Christina Applegate just released from the hospital after a four-month stay. What I want to know is the late 80s, 90s TV show that she was in. 513-987-1035. That's question number one. You get that one right, then I'll give you question number two. When you get that one right, well, that's two on a 2 for Tuesday, and you win. 513-987-1035. Number nine, we'll start with you. Good luck.

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0: Good morning, WGRR, Cincinnati's greatest hits. Just got to get the walk with that one. Staying live, 727. Good morning. It's 59, sun's up. Yep. Gonna have a high today of 84. Check. It's just good stuff, isn't it? And you forgot your lunch. Oh, man, oh, man. You're gonna have to go out and buy lunch today, darn it. All right, here we go. We're doing a two for Tuesday. If you just turn your radio on, I'll go over the first question again when we're with Rob. But play along wherever you are and see how well you do. Let's find out how Rob's doing it. He's in Cheviot, but you're going to work right now. What do you do?
1: Historic remodeling.
0: Is that like homes?
1: Lots in Cincinnati.
0: Yes. Businesses, buildings, bring back the inside the way it was back when they made it look good.
1: We try.
0: Yes. I like it. What a cool little job to have. That sounds like a lot of fun.
1: Yeah.
0: And satisfying, too. I guess that's just... And you know your customers aren't like, you know, oh, my air conditioner broke that I just bought from you. And
1: No, we're doing the observatory right now, so...
0: Oh, wow, that's got to be a great building. That's got to be cool. Great.
1: Yeah.
0: All right, Rob, let's take care of this business here so you can get onto your business. It's a two for Tuesday, two questions. You heard the first one, which was Christina Applegate just released from the hospital. She was in there for 4 months. And right after she got in, she did release a statement that says, I have health issues. They're constant with me. But I'm a strong chick, and I'm getting stronger and better every day. I want to know, Rob, the late 80s, 90s TV show that she was on.
1: I'm going to say Married with Children.
0: I'm going to say you are absolutely correct. Nicely done. There we go.
1: Yay.
0: Come on. All right. You got one done. You got to get the second one done. Are you ready?
1: I'm ready.
0: Hillary Duff was just at Riverbend and made some friends when she tried Skyline for the very first time. She's on stage. She tried the Skyline. She loved it. And, of course, we all loved her for loving our Skyline. The next time she's here, if she ever comes again, but the next time she's here, she will be singing on our new stage at our new music venue that's being built right next to Riverbend. I want you to name that music venue for me. Is it the Farmer Music Center, the Welder Music Center, or the Custodian Music Center?
1: Just from living in Cincinnati, I'm going to say the Farmer Music Center.
0: Good man! Farmer Music. But that, they're the ones that own, oh my gosh, is it Cintas? I think they're the Cintas.
1: Yeah. He's one of the founders of Cintas.
0: Yeah, that's what I thought. And of course, they have the Farmer Business School over in Miami. And now
1: we've
0: got our music center, which is pretty awesome. You're not going there, however. We're going to send you north to Dayton to the Rose Music Center.
1: That's awesome. I'll take it.
0: Which is actually a very sweet place to see concerts if you've never been there. You're going to be there with a Totally Tubular Festival. I've got Thomas Dolby, A Flock of Seagulls, Motels, The Escape Club's going to be there, Tommy Two Tone, and that is next Saturday, August 15th, and tickets are available at Ticketmaster.com. Congratulations, Rob.
1: Awesome. Thank you.
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9: Across the country right now, at this very moment, there are probably arguments taking place about who's doing more of the housework, the homework, the shuttling of kids from this activity to that. It's true. By and large, women do more of this than men. But doesn't have to be that way. And if you and your spouse can level that playing field, it's going to make both of you and your kids happier. Psychologist Yelena Kecmanovic says this might be how you get there. As hard as it might be at first, try to think of your partner like a teammate, not an adversary. Learn how to do some of the chores your partner does to get a better understanding of how much effort something takes. And finally, take the time to acknowledge what the other person is doing. And every now and then, even express your appreciation. That'll go a long way. I'm Dr. Sanjay Gupta, helping you live a better life.
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0: Ford, and in for Karen Van Sant with the news, J.D. Hughes. Good morning.
1: Good morning, James. Cincinnati Public Schools Board voted to rescind the earned income tax levy that was planned to go on the November ballot. They replaced it with a property tax levy, and now CPS facing a multi-million dollar budget deficit. Board members initially voted for the 0.75% earned income tax levy last week, which was scheduled to be decided by city voters in the upcoming election. Hey, you feel lucky?
0: Always.
1: Tomorrow's Powerball jackpot is at an estimated $786 million with a one-time payout at $341.6 million.
0: Right there, I have my alarm set to tell me to go buy my lottery ticket tomorrow.
1: Drawing is 11 p.m. I hope you win. I know it's the first week of August.
0: Right. But you're not going to talk about Christmas, are you?
1: No. I know, I've seen that on TikTok.
0: Right.
1: But it's back to school for Southeast Indiana children.
0: Yep.
1: Rising Sun went back yesterday. Sunman Dearborn Community School starts tomorrow as well. The Lawrenceburg Community School is back at it tomorrow. Some other local school districts start back next week, but it's back to school. We're already in. I can't believe it. Reds trading first baseman designated hitter Nathaniel Lowe just before the Major League Baseball trade deadline.
0: That they did by the skin of their teeth. And tonight we got the A's at Great American Ballpark. JD, thank you. And coming up, the best way to keep people off your lawn. Yeah, the best way to be a grumpy old man. It's next on WGRI.

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0: If you've ever known someone who is older than their age, like they're 11, but they act like they're 40, like, oh, yeah, he's 11 years old, but he's in a 40-year-old person's body. This guy, I think, would qualify. He is grumpy, too. Good morning. It's the Jim Day Show on 103.5 WGRR. 62. We're going back and forth right now. It'll get up there, though, and then it's going to get up to 84 with another day of comfortable humidity. You know, no mugginess. That returns tomorrow. So this guy, he's only 39. He has no excuse for being grumpy. But he is, and the police have come, and they have had a little talk and arrested him because he put up a stay off my grass sign. He was tired of kids cutting across his grass to go to the park on their bikes, and walking across his lawn to go to the park. So he put up a do not touch the grass, stay off the grass sign. Now, that probably would have been okay, but it's when he installed the spike strip that the problem began for the police. He put a strip of plastic across the grass right by the sidewalk with 3-inch tall spikes sticking up so he could pierce anyone's bike tire or foot as they dare to lay that rubber on his grass. He wasn't about to have that. Yeah, the police said that it wasn't a good thing, so they've arrested him. And they're not sure if he is telling the truth when he says, I didn't mean to hurt anybody, I just wanted to scare him. Because the police said he seemed kind of frustrated that the device wasn't effective. Well, I'm kind of glad it wasn't effective. Can you imagine if some kid had stepped on a spike that he'd placed in his lawn? At least he didn't dig a hole and put the spikes in the bottom. That would have been even worse. Dummkopf. There's my German for you. Don't forget, if you want to go see Journey, an opportunity to do that. First national keyword, I'll give that to you about 8:13 this morning on WGRR.
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0: better life with Dr. Sanjay Gupta.
1: Now seems as good a time as any to remind you, you don't always have to take healthy habits to the extreme. Not only are you unlikely to stick with something that's difficult, even if you can keep it up, it's probably going to be to the detriment of something else. And chances are that something else is more important. So if you're on a quest to improve your health, I promise the basics are going to take you much further. I'm talking about diet, try and be as plant-based as possible, exercise, meaning multiple rounds of cardio and strength training, and sleep. For most people, 7 to 9 hours a night. I'd like to think of these things as sort of a three-legged stool, right? If you're not doing any one of them, it's really hard to keep balanced with the others. The key here is you don't have to strive for perfection. Doing anything is going to be better than nothing. I'm Dr. Sanjay Gupta, helping you live a better life.
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0: The raccoons were making s'mores. It was that bad. Good morning. It's the Jim Day Show on 103.5 WGRR 62 with sunshine. And school is starting. We're in that season. The next 3 weeks, everyone's starting up. Plus, we have all the camps that are happening. Band camps going on. Football conditioning is going on. Wednesday, when I get done with the show, I'm running over to Houston Woods with the Mason Cross Country team. And we're going to be doing our overnight team camp there. And there's always fun stories. So if you have a fun story from one of your team camps, you're like, oh, yeah, so this happened. And we'll never forget about it. I remember last year when we did the same camp over in Houston Woods, which is a fantastic park. I absolutely love driving over there to the Oxford area. But we were doing our bonfire on the first night, and we had s'mores out. And I was standing by the s'mores table, and there were a lot of fixins on the table. We had, you know, the marshmallows, the chocolate, the graham crackers. And I was, you know, just watching the boys there come over doing their thing, and they go back to the fire. And so I was just standing there talking with one of the other coaches. And I looked down, and I'm like, huh, they took a lot more s'mores fixins than I thought they were going to take. And then a couple minutes later, I looked down, like, where'd they all go? The crackers were gone. The chocolate. I'm like, where'd the chocolate go? And that's when I heard it behind me. There were 7 raccoons that were back there in the bush. They had all the fixins. They had been sneaking up, and the kids were so loud, we couldn't hear the rascals coming up behind us and climbing up on the picnic table and taking all of our fixins. I'm like, hey, I haven't had a s'more yet, and you're on your 5th serving. Crazy raccoons taking my snacks from me. So that's my story. The raccoons made s'mores. They took my s'mores. I didn't get one last year. 513-987-1035. Love to hear if you have a fun story from team camp. Oh, those were the days. Coming up, not only the 80s at 8, but also a chance to win your ticket to see Journey anywhere in the U.S. That's next on WGRR.
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11: Now seems as good a time as any to remind you, you don't always have to take healthy habits to the extreme. Not only are you unlikely to stick with something that's difficult, even if you can keep it up, it's probably going to be to the detriment of something else. And chances are that something else is more important. So if you're on a quest to improve your health, I promise the basics are going to take you much further. I'm talking about diet, try and be as plant-based as possible, exercise, meaning multiple rounds of cardio and strength training, and sleep. For most people, 7 to 9 hours a night. I'd like to think of these things as sort of a three-legged stool, right? If you're not doing any one of them, it's really hard to keep balanced with the others. The key here is you don't have to strive for perfection. Doing anything is going to be better than nothing. I'm Dr. Sanjay Gupta, helping you live a better life.

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0: 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Feels good to play those songs. It really is. 62 right now. Sun is up. It's a beautiful day in the tri-state. Did you drive in with your windows down just at least a little bit? Because tomorrow you won't. It's going to be muggy when we get going tomorrow, even muggier the next day. And then this weekend, the rain's coming around. So that is ahead of us right now. Yeah, 62 in Cincinnati. And four times a day, you're going to get a national keyword, a different one each time, which means you have four different chances every day to get registered for our Journey Flyaway. They've extended their tour, so now they're going into the fall, deep into the fall with more locations. And we're going to send you to whichever of the stops in the U.S. that you want to go to. All you have to do is text the national keyword WHEEL, W-H-E-E-L, WHEEL. Send that off to 95819. Get that in there, and that's their first registration of the day. And then just after 11, 2, and 6, we'll have more for you. Simple as that. It's winning for dummies, which is me. WHEEL, W-H-E-E-L, send that off to 95819.
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15: We've all been there. 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

0: Cincinnati's greatest hits, 103.5 WGRR. America is better than China. I'll explain with three things you didn't know in just a second. It is 62 with sunshine in the Queen City. And if you missed that Journey Flyaway song, you want me to give it to you real quick? I always do it at 8:13, but I'm feeling generous right now. Text in the word wheel, W-H-E-E-L, wheel. Send that off to 95819, and we'll get you in the running for that Journey Flyaway. I'm just too nice. Here we go. Three things you didn't know. Three things that I guarantee you'll share one with a friend today. Cut to the chase. I should put this in quotes. Quote, cut to the chase, close quote. I mean, you know what it means. It means get to the end. But what is the chase? Cut to the chase. What's the chase? What am I getting to? You're getting to the actual chase is what you're getting to. This is back in the days of silent films. Most of them were love stories, long love stories. No one talked, just long. And everyone's like, oh my gosh, do I have to go through this whole love story? Because at the end of the movie, they usually had a big chase scene that happened. So people wanted to skip all the boring lovey-dovey stuff and get to the exciting part. Thus, cut to the chase became a thing. Now you know what the chase is. It is a chase. Number two, three things you didn't know. This is something I always find interesting. Every single time I read about it, then I promptly forget it. And the next time I read it, I'm like, oh yeah. So let me just share this with you in case you forgot or didn't know. Netflix is one of the best streaming platforms. It's phenomenal. I mean, you got the Apple, yeah, you got Paramount, you got all that, but I love Netflix. It used to be, before streaming, they were the go-to company for renting DVDs by mail. They were your mail-order DVD company. It started back in 1999. They were the Blockbuster of mailed movies, and the first one that they mailed was Beetlejuice. There you go. Now they don't mail anything. I think the last time they mailed something out was actually about 3 years ago, but no more. And finally, three things you didn't know. America has many more of these compared to China. Obviously, it's not people. It's time zones. We have four, Eastern Central, Mountain Pacific. China only has one time zone. When in reality, they should have five, but due to national unity, wanting to be one country, they decided, nix the multiple time zones, let's just go with one. Which is fine if you live in China, but if you leave, the time shift can really throw you off. Like, if you were to go from China to Afghanistan, China is 3.5 hours ahead of Afghanistan. So, like, you leave at noon in China time, as soon as you cross the border, it's 8:30 a.m. Whew, that would throw you off trying to figure out when you go to work. Although I don't know how many people cross over the border to go to work. There you go, three things you didn't know. Which one are you going to share with a friend today?
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5: We've all been there, in a boring meeting, a long lecture, struggling to stay awake. No matter how hard you try, you nod off, and that is never a good look. Aside from the obvious, making sure you're getting enough sleep, there are a couple quick pick-me-ups that experts recommend before you take your seat. If you have time, you might try to squeeze in a quick nap, just a couple minutes even. That can increase your alertness. Or try to pop outside for a quick walk, get your blood and your hormones pumping, splash some cold water on your face, or grab a cup of coffee, obviously. If you're not a caffeine drinker, even just taking small sips of water throughout your meeting could be enough to keep you awake. Of course, you could also make a point to engage in the meeting. 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I'm Dr. Sanjay Gupta, helping you live a better life.
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0: A sailing ship going down the Ohio River. Good morning. It's Jim Day Show, and there he is, J.D. Hughes, in for Karen today. What do you have?
11: Good morning, Jim. Did you hear about the registration for the 2026 Thanksgiving Day race through the streets of Cincinnati has officially opened?
0: It's opened. 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
11: Correct. FC Cincinnati, TQL Stadium announced on Monday. Registration for November 26 is open for runners who wish to participate on Turkey Day.
0: Will you be running in the race this year?
11: I'm thinking about it.
0: Ooh, I like that. And where do we get registered?
11: 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Hey, if you feel lucky, tomorrow's Powerball jackpot, estimated $786 million, one-time payout, $341.6 million.
0: That thing flew up quick. That's what happens when you add England into the whole Powerball thing.
11: You're right there. I know it's the first week of August. It's back to school, however, for Southeast Indiana children. Rising Sun started yesterday. Sunman Dearborn starts tomorrow, as well as Lawrenceburg Community School Corporation.
0: What do you think is the hardest thing for people to see when school starts? The thing they just don't see, even though it's big and yellow.
11: I would say, is it on wheels?
0: It is on wheels.
11: Does it have a stop sign when they stop?
0: It does. Being a person who drives and has driven one of those big yellow things with a stop sign,
11: yeah,
0: it's amazing how many people are oblivious to it.
11: Yes.
0: So, having been a driver in those, watch out for them.
11: Yes.
0: Because when those are there, it means there's children there.
11: Correct. And there's new laws in Kentucky about stopping with the bus when that red stop sign comes out. Used to be if you were only going on a four lane, if you're going the direction of the bus. Now, all four lanes.
0: Gotta stop.
11: Have to stop.
0: Gotta stop.
11: So just be aware. And of course, August, Jim, means it's return of pumpkin spice season.
0: Oh, boy.
11: Starbucks has announced that the pumpkin spice latte will be back in stores August 25th. Alongside the classic favorite, Starbucks is introducing new pumpkin-themed beverages, including an iced pumpkin cream shake and espresso, pumpkin spice chai or kai, and iced pumpkin cream matcha.
0: Or sty. Chai works.
11: It's pumpkin spice already.
0: Yay, JD. Thank you, my little pumpkin.
11: Thank you, James.

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0: Kentucky used to be like Ohio. 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
0: 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Good morning. It's the Jim Day.
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7: What are the chances you are listening to this while drinking a nice hot cup of coffee? If so, don't let me stop you. For years, we've been reporting on the health benefits of coffee, and that's not going to stop today. A new study, this one out of Harvard School of Public Health, found that coffee and tea could help lower your risk of developing dementia. People who enjoyed 1 to 3 caffeinated cups a day saw the biggest impact. In addition to the caffeine, coffee contains hundreds of bioactive compounds that can influence inflammation, glucose metabolism, vascular function, and oxidative stress. It's also possible coffee drinkers might be doing other things that keep them healthy. Eating a more balanced diet, getting plenty of exercise, sleep, not smoking, or drinking too much alcohol. And finally, staying socially active. I'm Dr. Sanjay Gupta, helping you live a better life.
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feeling when the meeting is over, but people keep asking stupid questions? 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

0: I have breaking news. Good morning. It's Jim Day Show on 103.5 WGR with that rose that has a thorn. It's poison. So the breaking news is they are now, or it is now, number one in the nation. We're talking about yesterday's Spider-Man Brand New Day. It was the number two biggest opening ever behind Avengers Endgame. Well, the final numbers have come in, and they've eked it out in a late-night count. Now Spider-Man Brand New Day is the biggest opening ever for the domestic box office, $360 million. Beat out Avengers Endgame by $3 million. So, yeah, it was very close. But they're there. They're still there. Avengers Endgame still has the largest global debut, beating out Spider-Man. The global debut was $1.2 billion for Endgame. And Spider-Man Brand New Day is just $932 million. So that's not even close. But for the domestic, yeah. Spidey is now the winner. Spidey is the champion. Let's go, Peter Parker. I love it. I haven't seen the movie yet. If you have, don't call and tell me what happens in it because I want to be excited. I'm not looking at any kind of spoilers or anything. I want to go and just be like, whoa, when I see it. Not going to see it today, though. Instead, I'm going to enjoy the outside. It is a beautiful day. Please enjoy it. If you can get outside, do that. Eat your lunch out there, and you'll love it.
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12: 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Strength and conditioning specialist Dana Santis told us, with body weight training, you create progressive overload by changing joint angles, adding instability, or choosing more challenging variations of the same exercise. Two other factors driving progressive overload are time under tension and muscular fatigue. That means the amount of time your muscles are engaged during a movement, the slower the movement, the harder it will be until you reach the point where you can't do another rep with good form. 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Also, remember this, pay attention to your breath. So important. Breathe out when you exert force. I'm Dr. Sanjay Gupta, helping you live a better life.
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I want to rock with you. After all, I am rock and roll. Looking forward to spending another work day with you with plenty of Cincinnati's greatest hits. Thank you so much for listening to 103.5 WGRR while you're on the job.

0: Another beautiful morning. 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Crowded House. And don't dream it's over. It's 9-11. I'm Rockin' Ron. Well, when the trade deadline hit at 6 o'clock last night, only two Reds players are no longer playing in Cincinnati. First baseman Nathaniel Lowe. He was traded to the Guardians for an infielder and minor league pitcher. And reliever Caleb Ferguson went to the Cardinals for $250,000 of bonus space. Reds back in action tonight, kicking off a series with the A's. It's Tuesday. You know what that means. It's 3-2-1 night. Great savings for you at the ballpark. You get select 12-ounce beers for only $3, $2 hot dogs, and $1 ice cream cups. First pitch is 6:40 this evening. Reds took the series from the Pirates. Hopefully do the same with the Athletics this week.
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2: A better life with Dr. Sanjay Gupta.
3: What are the chances you are listening to this while drinking a nice hot cup of coffee? If so, don't let me stop you. For years, we've been reporting on the health benefits of coffee, and that's not going to stop today. A new study, this one out of Harvard School of Public Health, found that coffee and tea could help lower your risk of developing dementia. People who enjoyed 1 to 3 caffeinated cups a day saw the biggest impact. In addition to the caffeine, coffee contains hundreds of bioactive compounds that can influence inflammation, glucose metabolism, vascular function, and oxidative stress. It's also possible coffee drinkers might be doing other things that keep them healthy. Eating a more balanced diet, getting plenty of exercise, sleep, not smoking, or drinking too much alcohol. And finally, staying socially active. I'm Dr. Sanjay Gupta, helping you live a better life.
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103.5 WGRR, Cincinnati's greatest hits. Hey, you're going to hear Ain't No Stopping Us Now from McFadden and Whitehead, Brewer and Shipley's One Toke Over the Line, Signs from the Five-Man Electrical Band, along with songs you haven't heard in a long time from Heart, Chicago, and others, all tonight on the 70s at 7. Steve Mann.

0: 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Norman Greenbaum, Spirit in the Sky. It's 9:40. I'm Rockin' Ron. 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Well, several bands have referred to themselves in their song lyrics, like In a Big Country and Bad Company and the British New Wave Band, coming up next.
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11: 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Body weight workouts, when you do them the right way, can be really effective. Strength and conditioning specialist Dana Santis told us, with body weight training, you create progressive overload by changing joint angles, adding instability, or choosing more challenging variations of the same exercise. Two other factors driving progressive overload are time under tension and muscular fatigue. That means the amount of time your muscles are engaged during a movement, the slower the movement, the harder it will be until you reach the point where you can't do another rep with good form. You want to stop before you collapse. Also, remember this, pay attention to your breath. So important. Breathe out when you exert force. I'm Dr. Sanjay Gupta, helping you live a better life.
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beautiful morning. Got to play a great sunny song. That's on the way. But this hour, Cincinnati's greatest hits for the workday begins with a rocker. 38 Special.

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It's next Saturday night, August 15th, 7 o'clock at the Rose Music Center at the Heights in Huber Heights with Thomas Dolby, A Flock of Seagulls, Men Without Hats, The Producers, and Emotion, The Escape Club, and Tommy Two Tone. 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

0: 103.5 WGRR, Cincinnati's greatest hit. Singing My Life, there's Billy Joel at 10:12. I'm rocking around, and this is the week we ask the question.
1: Are you a boy? Are you a girl?
0: Yeah, it's really kind of hard to tell. Yep, time for the annual Delhi Skirt Game. Happens Thursday and Friday nights at Delhi Park off of Foley Road. 5 to 10 both nights will be a softball tournament Thursday evening, along with the Danny Frazier Band performing and an amazing drone show. And then, of course, Friday night, the craziest softball game you'll ever see with the ladies at Delhi, along with great music from the Vinyl Countdown Band and fireworks on Friday night to wrap it all up. 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I'll be there working the putt-putt game booth. So drop by, say hi, all to help out people in Delhi Township. 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Hope to see you there.
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15: We've all been there, in a boring meeting, a long lecture, struggling to stay awake. No matter how hard you try, you nod off, and that is never a good look. Aside from the obvious, making sure you're getting enough sleep, there are a couple quick pick-me-ups that experts recommend before you take your seat. If you have time, you might try to squeeze in a quick nap, just a couple minutes even. That can increase your alertness. Or try to pop outside for a quick walk, get your blood and your hormones pumping, splash some cold water on your face, or grab a cup of coffee, obviously. If you're not a caffeine drinker, even just taking small sips of water throughout your meeting could be enough to keep you awake. Of course, you could also make a point to engage in the meeting. You're not likely to fall asleep while you're actually talking. I'm Dr. Sanjay Gupta, helping you live a better life.
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103.5 WGRR, Cincinnati's greatest hits. It's a fun getaway for two to see this band on their farewell tour. 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A national keyword to text to win. Coming up at 11:10 this morning. Here's Journey.

0: Cincinnati's greatest, it sounds so good coming through your smart speaker. Just say play 103.5 WGRR. Simple as that. Bill Medley, Jennifer Warrens, and I've had the time of my life. At 10:41, I'm Ron Schumacher, and last week was 103.5 Chicken Tender Week at WGRR, saving you money at fantastic restaurants in the tri-state that serve up delicious chicken tenders. 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Well, it was released 50 years ago this month, August 1976, and it broke sales records, going on to become the best-selling debut album, the first hit from that fantastic LP. Next.
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12: 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Before you race to the coffee machine, drink a big glass of water. 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Research has shown that proper hydration supports cognitive function and energy levels. At the end of the day, you want to create your very own wind-down ritual an hour before bed, whatever that might look like for you. But again, away from screens if you can. And as you get back into bed, it's all about breathing again. 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That really works for me. I'm Dr. Sanjay Gupta, helping you live a better life.

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1: 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You hit a ball in the gap, run. 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
10: 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Strength and conditioning specialist Dana Santis told us, with body weight training, you create progressive overload by changing joint angles, adding instability, or choosing more challenging variations of the same exercise. Two other factors driving progressive overload are time under tension and muscular fatigue. That means the amount of time your muscles are engaged during a movement, the slower the movement, the harder it will be until you reach the point where you can't do another rep with good form. You want to stop before you collapse. Also, remember this, pay attention to your breath. So important. Breathe out when you exert force. I'm Dr. Sanjay Gupta, helping you live a better life.

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103.5 WGRR, Cincinnati's greatest hits. 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You get to pick one of the cities that they're playing in. That word is coming up right after.

0: out to Cincinnati's greatest hits through your smart speaker. Just say play 103.5 WGRR. John Mellencamp in Pink Houses at 1111. I'm rocking around. John out on tour, and so is Journey. In fact, they've extended their massive Final Frontier tour. They were here on June 13th playing at Heritage Bank Center. If you missed that concert or just want to see them again, after all, it is their final tour, you can win a great getaway for two to see them at one of the stops that they're making this fall. Maybe a part of the country you've never been to before. Phoenix, Portland, Orlando. Again, you get to pick. Includes your flights there, hotel stay, tickets to the show, even a VIP package with exclusive tour posters and merchandise. Just text the national keyword. The latest one is Infinity, as the name of Journey's first album that they recorded with Steve Perry called Infinity. Infinity. Text that word Infinity now to 95819 for your chance to win. And to improve your chances of winning, two new national keywords to play, coming up at 210 and 610 with Keith Mitchell.
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11: A better life with Dr. Sanjay Gupta.
12: As a parent, when you send your kid off to school in the morning, you know that they're going to be learning, they're going to be spending time with their friends. But a new study out of UCSF found adolescents are spending an average of 70 minutes of their school day on their phones. Now, some kids will say they need their phones to help with schoolwork, but this study found that they were spending the vast majority of their screen time on TikTok, Instagram, and Snapchat, not really apps that you're going to be turning to for homework help. Now, the study's lead author said, don't blame kids for using their phones at school. Teach them how to resist them. Focus on what they'd get by putting them aside rather than what you're taking away. Explain how phones could hurt their academic performance, and also remind them of this. Nothing takes the place of real face-to-face friendships. I'm Dr. Sanjay Gupta, helping you live a better life.
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103.5 WGRR, Cincinnati's greatest hits. Just announced yesterday, two of Greater Cincinnati's best high school football programs will be playing a regular season game under the lights of Paycor Stadium. Princeton and Molar will battle it out on Thursday night, August 20th, starting at 7.

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0: 103.5 WGRR. Rebel Yell. There's Billy Idol at 1140. I'm rocking Ron. And we thank you so much for making Cincinnati's greatest hits a part of your workday, that we want to drop by your workplace and treat you and your coworkers to a refreshing break of ice cold Mountain Dew and Mountain Dew Zero Sugar. 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
12: Across the country right now, at this very moment, there are probably arguments taking place about who's doing more of the housework, the homework, the shuttling of kids from this activity to that. It's true. By and large, women do more of this than men. But doesn't have to be that way. And if you and your spouse can level that playing field, it's going to make both of you and your kids happier. Psychologist Yelena Kecmanovic says this might be how you get there. As hard as it might be at first, try to think of your partner like a teammate, not an adversary. Learn how to do some of the chores your partner does to get a better understanding of how much effort something takes. And finally, take the time to acknowledge what the other person is doing. And every now and then, even express your appreciation. That'll go a long way. I'm Dr. Sanjay Gupta, helping you live a better life.
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1: 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Their documentary called Wham! 10 Days in China, just in movie theaters last Tuesday. Here's everything she wants.

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0: 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Ray in Sharonville want to hear that great hit. He's going to the Windy Cities tour in a couple of days. 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That group, Styx and Chicago Together. 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Well, after the excitement of the World Cup, international soccer is back as FC Cincinnati begins League's Cup play tonight. After a dominant win 4-2 over San Jose this past weekend, FCC is going to welcome three Liga MX teams from Mexico. The first team is Pachuca. They are one of the most successful clubs in Mexico. In fact, Pachuca won the CONCACAF Champions Cup just a couple of years ago. Should be a good game tonight, 7:45. It begins at TQL Stadium. Don't have tickets to the game? You can watch it on FS1.
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4: We've all been there, in a boring meeting, a long lecture, struggling to stay awake. No matter how hard you try, you nod off, and that is never a good look. Aside from the obvious, making sure you're getting enough sleep, there are a couple quick pick-me-ups that experts recommend before you take your seat. If you have time, you might try to squeeze in a quick nap, just a couple minutes even. That can increase your alertness. Or try to pop outside for a quick walk, get your blood and your hormones pumping, splash some cold water on your face, or grab a cup of coffee, obviously. If you're not a caffeine drinker, even just taking small sips of water throughout your meeting could be enough to keep you awake. Of course, you could also make a point to engage in the meeting. You're not likely to fall asleep while you're actually talking. I'm Dr. Sanjay Gupta, helping you live a better life.
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0: 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Your lunchtime great spy request. 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
1: Hey, Rock and Ron. This is Gary from Covington. I was wondering if you could play some Chicago, Make Me Smile.
0: You going to the Chicago Styx concert Thursday night at 7 at Riverbend?
1: Yeah, oh yeah. I've seen them a couple times.
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0: 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For Tim in Middletown, Eddie Money's Two Tickets to Paradise at 1240 Rockin' Ron. 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Prize provided by AEG Presents. Jill, listening at Kenmoy Printing in Westchester, said, Ron, we heard that on Today in History, Prince's Purple Rain album went to number one in 1984. It was his first album to reach the top spot in America. And get this, it stayed there the rest of the year, 84, at number one for 24 consecutive weeks. On top of that, Jill said, I'm wearing purple today. A great hit from the Purple Rain soundtrack coming up next.
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0: To know the off-ramp westbound 74 onto eastbound 275 is closed, not because of an accident, but because of maintenance work.
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13: We've all been there, in a boring meeting, a long lecture, struggling to stay awake. 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Aside from the obvious, making sure you're getting enough sleep, there are a couple quick pick-me-ups that experts recommend before you take your seat. If you have time, you might try to squeeze in a quick nap, just a couple minutes even. That can increase your alertness. Or try to pop outside for a quick walk. 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Splash some cold water on your face or grab a cup of coffee, obviously. If you're not a caffeine drinker, even just taking small sips of water throughout your meeting could be enough to keep you awake. Of course, you could also make a point to engage in the meeting. 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

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I checked the vacation schedule. Turns out Phil's not on vacation. So, more jokes tomorrow morning. We'll see how good they are. Funny Man Phil, 8:23, Jim Day Show.

Thank you for your lunchtime great spot request. Stick around, a great summer song coming up. But this hour is Cincinnati's greatest hits for the workday begins with Deborah Harry and Blondie.

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103.5 WGRR, Cincinnati's greatest hits, fantastic singer, storyteller Tracy Chapman, and Fast Car at 112. I'm Ron Schumacher, and if you love songs like this,

0: to be at the Totally Tubular Festival with seven acts of the 1980s on one night. Next Saturday night, August 15th, they're going to be performing at the Rose Music Center at the Heights in Huber Heights. It features Thomas Dolby, A Flock of Seagulls, Men Without Hats, An Emotion, The Escape Club, Tommy Two Tone, and The Producers. You can win a couple of tickets to that show tomorrow at 7:20 on the WGRR Morning Show. Jim Day will give you 9 clues. Figure out who I am to win.
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3: What are the chances you are listening to this while drinking a nice hot cup of coffee? If so, don't let me stop you. For years, we've been reporting on the health benefits of coffee, and that's not going to stop today. A new study, this one out of Harvard School of Public Health, found that coffee and tea could help lower your risk of developing dementia. People who enjoyed 1 to 3 caffeinated cups a day saw the biggest impact. In addition to the caffeine, coffee contains hundreds of bioactive compounds that can influence inflammation, glucose metabolism, vascular function, and oxidative stress. It's also possible coffee drinkers might be doing other things that keep them healthy. Eating a more balanced diet, getting plenty of exercise, sleep, not smoking, or drinking too much alcohol. And finally, staying socially active. I'm Dr. Sanjay Gupta, helping you live a better life.
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0: 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One of seven 1980s acts you're going to see that night, coming up next.
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11: What are the chances you are listening to this while drinking a nice hot cup of coffee? If so, don't let me stop you. For years, we've been reporting on the health benefits of coffee, and that's not going to stop today. A new study, this one out of Harvard School of Public Health, found that coffee and tea could help lower your risk of developing dementia. People who enjoyed 1 to 3 caffeinated cups a day saw the biggest impact. In addition to the caffeine, coffee contains hundreds of bioactive compounds that can influence inflammation, glucose metabolism, vascular function, and oxidative stress. It's also possible coffee drinkers might be doing other things that keep them healthy. Eating a more balanced diet, getting plenty of exercise, sleep, not smoking, or drinking too much alcohol. And finally, staying socially active. I'm Dr. Sanjay Gupta, helping you live a better life.

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103.5 WGRR. Keith Mitchell next with more of Cincinnati's greatest hits. And you're going to hear two summer songs in the next 20 minutes. Enjoy this beautiful summer day.

spending the afternoon in Kokomo. The Beach Boys, it's Keith Mitchell. Always good to have you along with Cincinnati's greatest hits. It's Def Leppard,

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0: 103.5 WGRR, Cincinnati's greatest hits for summer. The cruel summer for us has been the wet weather. Just a kind of a record amount of rain, especially on Cincinnati's east side. City has even opened up a special hotline for businesses and residents looking to get some relief funds. How about a little fall relief in the way of a trip? You pick the city to see Journey on their Final Frontier tour. It could be in their home base of San Francisco, Anaheim, Denver, Dallas. You pick the city. We'll send you and a guest there. Text the national keyword YOUNG, Y-O-U-N-G, YOUNG, to 95819 for your chance to win. Different keywords each time. I'll have another one around 6:10 this evening. But this time around, it's YOUNG to 95819.
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8: Across the country right now, at this very moment, there are probably arguments taking place about who's doing more of the housework, the homework, the shuttling of kids from this activity to that. It's true. By and large, women do more of this than men. But doesn't have to be that way. And if you and your spouse can level that playing field, it's going to make both of you and your kids happier. Psychologist Yelena Kecmanovic says, this might be how you get there. As hard as it might be at first, try to think of your partner like a teammate, not an adversary. Learn how to do some of the chores your partner does to get a better understanding of how much effort something takes. And finally, take the time to acknowledge what the other person is doing. And every now and then, even express your appreciation. That'll go a long way. I'm Dr. Sanjay Gupta, helping you live a better life.
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I checked the vacation schedule. Turns out Phil's not on vacation. So, more jokes tomorrow morning. We'll see how good they are. Funny Man Phil, 8:23. Jim Day Show.

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Got one in Coleraine and one in Mason that are already selling stuff for spooky season. Here's Clapton.

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0: 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We're there. If it plays music, you can find us with Cincinnati's Greatest Hits. It's Keith Mitchell on a gorgeous Tuesday. Just well, we're not getting rain. We're getting beautiful summer weather. But looks like showers start coming our way tomorrow, and the weekend might be on the wet side. Last week was Chicken Tender Week with our sweet deals, and you can still get some of those deals right now. CM Chicken for Korean fried chicken tenders. Also, the 8 Top Grill and Roni's in Milford. $25 will get you 50 in gift certificates. You know the cost of food. You know the cost of going out to eat. It's expensive. We're knocking the price down by half. Go get these sweet deals. There's other sweet deals on the page, too. 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
0: Got some brake lights. Southbound 75, Ezard Charles to the river. About an extra 5 minutes. A crash at Burnett Avenue, at Catherine Avenue, and extra traffic downtown this evening with a Reds game and an FC Cincinnati match.
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10: Now seems as good a time as any to remind you, you don't always have to take healthy habits to the extreme. Not only are you unlikely to stick with something that's difficult, even if you can keep it up, it's probably going to be to the detriment of something else. And chances are that something else is more important. So if you're on a quest to improve your health, I promise the basics are going to take you much further. I'm talking about diet, try and be as plant-based as possible, exercise, meaning multiple rounds of cardio and strength training, and sleep. For most people, 7 to 9 hours a night. I'd like to think of these things as sort of a three-legged stool, right? If you're not doing any one of them, it's really hard to keep balanced with the others. The key here is you don't have to strive for perfection. Doing anything is going to be better than nothing. I'm Dr. Sanjay Gupta, helping you live a better life.
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103.5 WGRR 330 means we play the 103 of a kind game, three things with something in common, and we're playing for $25 to spend at Glendale Trackside Pub. All right, here's your three today. I don't think it's too difficult. Satchmo, Trumpet, and Hello Dolly. They have what in common? Satchmo, Trumpet, and Hello Dolly. 513-987-1035, caller 5. We'll start with you.

0: 103.5 WGRR. Let's get a winner for the 103 of a kind game. Three things that something in common. Today it's Satchmo, Trumpet, and Hello, Dolly. Hello.
1: Hey, Louis Armstrong.
0: Hey, yes, that's it. Who's this?
1: Steve.
0: Steve, what are you doing tonight? What are you doing? You got anything going on today?
1: I just got done working out and just happened to catch you on the radio and boom. Thought I'd give it a shot.
0: Boom, right there. You got $25 to spend at the Glendale Trackside Pub. Louis Armstrong, born on this day in 1901. Hello, Dolly.
1: Yep, sir.
0: And with that song, he knocked the Beatles off the number one spot on the music charts. 1964, they were number one for 14 weeks until Hello, Dolly came along.

103.5 WGRR, Cincinnati's greatest hits. We don't need a repeat of this morning's traffic issues, but boy, we got a doozy here. Southbound 7175 approaching Kyle's, accident blocking three lanes. You've got police, fire, and EMS on the scene. Only the right lane is getting by right now. That backup goes all the way to Ezard Charles. That is about a 45-minute delay. Westbound 275 after 71 in Ohio, you got debris blocking the center lane. And northbound 71 at Dana, got an accident there that's been moved to the shoulder. It's the Cars on the 3 o'clock All Music Hour.

another hour of Cincinnati's Greatest Hits. I'm Keith Mitchell. Got the Go-Go's, Black Crowes, and REM on the way. It's Toto.

might be the right time to adopt a dog. Yeah, Ready Pet Go with SPCA Cincinnati tomorrow morning. Jim Day Show, about 8:10 on your way into work.

0: Bon Jovi, 103.5 WGRR, and on your smart speakers, Cincinnati's greatest hits. I'm Keith Mitchell at 410. Bengals have had great weather for training camp so far. They had a session today. The Reds' Sal Stewart made an appearance wearing a Ja'Marr Chase jersey. Hung out with the guys for a bit. He'll be in action tonight as the Reds take on the Athletics, formerly of Oakland, soon to be of Las Vegas. They currently play in Sacramento. The Great American Ballpark, 6:40 tonight for a tarps off 3-2-1 night. And the Bengals are not getting great, or not the Bengals, the Reds, I should say, not getting great grades for the MLB trade deadline. They did move outfielder Nathaniel Lowe and reliever Caleb Ferguson. The Athletic gave them a D. Live music tonight, free stuff, Blue Ash Nature Park with the Procter & Gamble Big Band. And you got the Black Keys at the Megacorp Pavilion tonight as well.
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8: What are the chances you are listening to this while drinking a nice hot cup of coffee? If so, don't let me stop you. For years, we've been reporting on the health benefits of coffee, and that's not going to stop today. A new study, this one out of Harvard School of Public Health, found that coffee and tea could help lower your risk of developing dementia. People who enjoyed 1 to 3 caffeinated cups a day saw the biggest impact. In addition to the caffeine, coffee contains hundreds of bioactive compounds that can influence inflammation, glucose metabolism, vascular function, and oxidative stress. It's also possible coffee drinkers might be doing other things that keep them healthy. Eating a more balanced diet, getting plenty of exercise, sleep, not smoking, or drinking too much alcohol. And finally, staying socially active. I'm Dr. Sanjay Gupta, helping you live a better life.
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Enjoying a really comfortable afternoon this evening. Temperatures will be in the low 80s, falling off to the 70s, and eventually overnight dipping down to 66. For tomorrow, a little bit more of a muggy feel, 87, and a small chance for a pop of downpour southeast of Cincinnati in the afternoon. But for most of us, rain chances ramp right back up Thursday night and off and on Friday and Saturday. This is WWT meteorologist Randy Rico on 103.5 WGRR.

Hi, it's Jim from the WGR Morning Show. I checked the vacation schedule. Turns out Phil's not on vacation. So, more jokes tomorrow morning. We'll see how good they are. Funny Man Phil, 8:23. Jim Day Show.

0: There's REM 103.5 WGRR. I'm Keith Mitchell. And it's the end of football as we know it at Lachlan High School, at least for this season. Saw this on Channel 5. Lachlan High School cancels football season due to lack of interest. I don't know if I've seen that before, but no high school football for Lachlan High this year. We have got your Journey Flyaway to the city of your choice. They have expanded their Final Frontier Tour. They don't want it to be over. So why not send you to the city of your choice? We've got another text to win keyword to win that trip for two at around 6:10 this evening. 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Stocks surging. The Dow up nearly 2% and 907-point gain. The Dow closes at its new high of 54,085. NASDAQ up 671 points today, and the S&P 500, it pushes up 136. 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

Foreign Tongues, their 25th. Got a copy. Listened over the weekend. It's pretty good. They're still rocking. It's 5 o'clock. Keith Mitchell, Cincinnati's Greatest Hits. On the way this hour, Don Henley, Bob Seger, Madonna. Coming your way, Cyndi Lauper.

103.5 WGRR. It's Keith Mitchell for your ride home. And when can you get your first pumpkin spice latte of the season? I've got the date. I'll tell you in about 9 minutes.

0: Cincinnati's greatest hits for summer. It's 103.5 WGRR. Boys are back. Now it's time to go back to school. It's getting to be that time. We got football practice going on. We got kids going back to school tomorrow in Southeast Indiana, Lawrenceburg, and Sunman Dearborn going back to school. Before you know it, you're going to be wanting a pumpkin spice latte. And Starbucks has announced that the pumpkin spice latte will be back in stores on August 25th. Alongside the PSL Classic, Starbucks introducing new pumpkin-themed beverages, including the iced pumpkin cream shaken espresso. What, it's five words to have a coffee. Pumpkin spice chai and iced pumpkin cream matcha. Now, I like my coffee with coffee flavor. Well, half and half. But if you're a PSL fan, circle it on your calendar. Use that red Sharpie, August 25th, and you can get into that fall feel.
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11: 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That can increase your alertness. 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
1: 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You hit a ball in the gap, run. 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

Well, we've got ourselves another nice summer night tonight. Mostly clear. It's still going to be pretty comfortable out there. We'll drop to a low of about 66. It does start to get a little muggier on Wednesday. Warm sunshine with a high of 87. I'm WLWT News 5, Chief Rogers Cover Robinson on 103.5 WGRR.

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0: 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Live on your computer, too. It's Keith Mitchell. Yes, back to school has started. Southeast Indiana going back. Lawrenceburg, Sunman, Dearborn back tomorrow. Looking ahead, Cincinnati Public and a whole lot of other schools going back towards the middle of the month. Cincinnati Public goes back on the 19th. You got the tax holiday coming up soon in Ohio, though it's not as robust as it used to be. And you need maybe a little extra money. A little extra money for kids or grandkids going back to school. Pens, pencils, calculators, whatever they need. Crayons, markers, clothes. We have got the money to hand out. Five $1,000 winners. It's back to school cash. Five $1,000 winners of this national giveaway. 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
1: 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It's officially the most wonderful time of the year at Staples.
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I checked the vacation schedule. Turns out Phil's not on vacation. So, more jokes tomorrow morning. We'll see how good they are. Funny Man Phil, 8:23. 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

0: Scorpions, 103.5 WGRR, and on the free WGRR app with Cincinnati's Greatest Hits. I'm Keith Mitchell. Another great flyaway. Journey says this is it. This is their last tour, the final Frontier Tour. You get to pick the city to see them in. You could go to Boston. How about Philadelphia? Or out west, their home base is San Francisco, Las Vegas. You pick the city you and a guest go. If you win, it's a trip for two with your flight, your hotel. Got a really cool VIP package with posters and merch and, of course, great seats for the Journey concert. Text the national keyword TOUR, T-O-U-R, TOUR, to 95819 for your chance to win. Each keyword is different. Each another chance to possibly win this trip. We'll have four more tomorrow, 8, 11, 2, and 6. At about 10 after the hour. But this time around, it's TOUR to 95819.
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0: There's the Gap Band, 103.5 WGRR. It's Keith Mitchell, Cincinnati's greatest hits. Nice night for baseball, 3-2-1, tarps off night, Reds and Athletics. That's just the Athletics. They don't claim any city at this moment. A stadium is being built for them in Las Vegas, but they're just the Athletics. Great American Ballpark, 640. FC Cincinnati tonight starts League's Cup play against Pachuca, TQL Stadium. At 7:45, the Blue Ash Summer Concerts, Tuesday Concerts, Blue Ash Nature Park tonight with the Procter & Gamble Big Band at 7, and the Black Keys are at the Megacorp Pavilion. 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

0: It's the decade that gave us disco, Watergate, The Godfather, Leisure Suits, The Big Red Machine, and some of the greatest music of all time. 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
1: 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I'm Steve Mann. Got the guest suit coming up this hour. Hearts Heartless, Brewer and Shipley, Jim Croce with Bad Bad Leroy Brown, and the five-man electrical band. Now it's McFadden and Whiteheads. Ain't no stopping us now.

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1: Aren't the Reds on tonight?
0: They are. They're back in action, playing the 45 and 67 Athletics. 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

0: There's Hearts Heartless on 103.5 WGRR and on the free WGRR app at 712. I'm Steve Mann. It's the 70s at 7. And pretty much nothing of note happened on August 4th in the entire decade of the 70s. So let's talk about tennis. Carlos Alcaraz, the winner of the 2025 Cincinnati Open Tennis Tournament, has withdrawn. And you knew something like that was coming because every year a big name or two withdraws for one reason or another. This is because he has an ongoing wrist injury. But the Cincinnati Open will start on Saturday in Mason. Got some Brewer and Shipley, Jim Croce, and the five-man electrical band coming up on the 70s at 7.
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103.5 WGRR. It's the 70s at 7 every Monday through Thursday from 7 until 8. You get an hour of nothing but 70s music, like this one from Jim Croce. This is Bad Bad Leroy Brown.

0: 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Got Chicago and Aerosmith coming up before 8 o'clock. And coming up sooner for some and later for others, but not much later. It's back to school, and we've got your chance to win a $1,000 shopping spree to spend on clothes or computers, supplies, or anything else that you decide is back to school. It's a back-to-school shopping spree, and we'll have five national winners get in for this national contest at WGRR.com.
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Packers Wars Lowrider. And that'll put a cap on the 70s at 7 tonight. We'll do it again tomorrow night. Beatles Wednesday version. Every Monday through Thursday from 7 until 8. It's an hour of nothing but 70s music.